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3: Hey, have a great weekend. 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

0: Nation. 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
6: You are out of order!
1: Striker. Yeah, what's going on, everybody? It is Ted Striker, and welcome to my jumbled, mixed-up countdown show, Out of Order. All right, I've got the top 20 songs in the nation. I'm going to play them totally at random. Can anyone knock Self Aware by Temper City out of the number one spot? You're going to find out at the end of the show. I've also got new music from Royal Blood and Fontaine's DC. Plus, my old pal Tim from Rise Against will be stopping by as we kick it all off with the number six song in the nation, Picking Dragons' Pockets. Modest Mouse is out of order.

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1: Sneaking up to number 7 this week, Fool's Gold by Buffalo Traffic Jam on Out of Order. Shout out to those guys. All right, I'm Stryker. Shout out to me. Listen, I'm the host. I'm the lucky dude here. These aren't just the top 20 songs. I play the coolest new music every weekend, like the latest from Royal Blood. These guys are incredible. It's just two guys. They're awesome. The new song is called 10 Over 10. Royal Blood is a bonus on Out of Order.

0: sound? Brand new music from Royal Blood, 10 over 10, and it's a bonus this weekend on Out of Order. It is Stryker. Coming up, the countdown of the top 20 songs in the nation will continue. I got Sublime and Noah Kahan. Plus, I'm going to play a new song from the Revivalists as Out of Order rolls on.
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That's the eighth biggest song in the nation, Doors by Noah Kahan, and I'm Stryker. You know this next band for huge hits like Wish I Knew You, Wish I Knew You When We Were Young, also All My Friends. They are the Revivalists. This is their latest song called Heartstop. It's a bonus this week on Out of Order. We

0: All right, that's the latest from the Revivalists. It's called Heartstop. Not on the countdown yet, but it's a bonus song on Out of Order. And I'm Stryker. Thanks for listening and making my Mixed Up Countdown show part of your weekend. On the way, the top 20 songs in the nation. We've got Caged Elephant and Dominic Fike. Plus, I got a new song from Fontaines, D.C. You're going to hear it next on Out of Order.
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16: 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Three.

That song makes me feel so good. Beaches in Tennessee from Cage the Elephant, your number three song in the nation on Out of Order. And I'm Stryker, so I don't go in order on this show. That was the third biggest song. Now I'm going to play you the 20th biggest song from the Beaches. This is called End of the Earth. It's a chart debut, everybody. Check it out. Of Order.

I've never been called baby doll. I don't like to call somebody baby doll, but I love the song. Dominic Fike, that's your 12th biggest song on Out of Order, and I'm Stryker. So excited. Here we go. New Fontaines, D.C. These guys have exploded in the last few years. Grammy winners. Their shows are electrifying, and the new song, here it is right now. It's called Marianne. Fontaines, D.C. is a bonus on Out of Order.

0: Not on the countdown yet, but that's got to be in the top 20 soon. Marianne from Fontaine's DC is out of order, and I'm Stryker. We're going to take a break, and then I'll be chatting with a phenomenal frontman from Rise Against. The very lovely, smart, and talented Tim McElrath joins me right after this.
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0: You want to talk about having an easy job? What's up, everybody? I'm Stryker, and I'm counting down the top 20 biggest alternative songs of the country on The X. Yeah, what's going on? I'm Stryker, and this weekend I'm back at it, counting down the top 20 songs in the nation, 100% out of order. Can anyone knock Self-Aware by Temper City out of number one? You're going to find out. I've also got new music from Fontaine's DC and Royal Blood. Plus, the frontman of Rise Against, Tim McElrath, will be joining me. All that and more this weekend on Out of Order.
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0: There we go. The latest from Young the Giant. It's called Evergreen, in at number 19 this weekend on Out of Order. It is Stryker, joined now by one of my favorite frontmen. You know him from Rise Against. Tim McElrath is here. Tim, your band Rise Against, you've been together for like 25 years now. What goals did you have when the band started?
1: I guess I can only speak for me. Like, I knew I loved music. You know what I mean? I look back and I realize now that I was like meant to keep pursuing music, but pursuing music seems such a indulgent thing to do. Yeah, at least it did to me at that point in my life. It was like, well, yeah, of course, like, I should pursue music or skateboarding or playing video games or whatever it is that you're into. Like, it didn't seem like a reality. It just seemed like it was like something that I couldn't stop doing. And so I realize now, like, I was far more serious about it than I even gave myself credit for. I was spending, you know, 6 to 8 hours a day, like, just playing music and or watching bands and listening to music and playing guitar and kind of honing my songwriting skills. And so when the band started, I knew that I finally was in a group of people that were serious about playing shows, and making the band a priority. And that was the first time in my life I was with like a group of guys that like, this band is the priority. And so I knew that we would at least be giving it a serious stab, you know, a stab in the dark to kind of see what we could do. But the idea that it would become like a viable, you know, reality and like the occupation, like, that didn't even hit me until like 5 years later, probably. I mean, it was like only when we were finally getting signed and, you know, I was quitting my job and thinking, whoa, like, I remember filling out a form to get back in the country, you know, like one of those things. And I was like, like occupation.
0: Right.
1: You know?
0: Yeah.
1: I think up until that point, I'd just written student or whatever, you know.
0: Yeah.
1: And I was no longer a student. So I was like, wait, I'm not a student. Wait, what am I? You know? And I'm like, I'm writing the word like musician. And I was like, wait, am I a musician? Like, is this happening? You know, it was like one of those moments.
0: Tim from Rise Against hanging out with me, Stryker, and this is a throwback, Savior, and more with Tim after the song from Rise Against.
2: It kills me now.

0: Rise Against on Out of Order, and their lead singer, Tim McElrath, is hanging out with me at a Stryker. Tim, thinking back to the early 2000s, there were bands that I 100% believe would have huge careers, and now they're not even around. Why and how do you think your band Rise Against has stayed relevant and popular for so long while other bands have faded?
1: Yeah, I mean, that's like a favorite pastime for guys like you and me, right? You sit around and just figure out, like, why isn't this band the biggest band on the planet, you know? And I feel like there are so many reasons. There's songs, there's maybe like more like the cultural zeitgeist, you know, and they were no longer a part of it. Maybe they were trying something that was just not something that resonated with their fans, you know, whatever. Inner turmoil takes out a lot of bands, you know, like, and it's then, and the inner turmoil comes out, maybe not even like in a, like a fight that breaks them up, but it comes out in like the songwriting. Maybe it comes out in the decisions they make, you know, because they can't make decisions, you know, and all of a sudden things just kind of grind to a halt. I like to think of it as like the one of the big reasons is sometimes it's not the band's fault at all. You know, like I think Rise Against works hard and we write songs and we are all focused on that. We care about the art, and that's kind of like 50% of the game. That's kind of like building a sale.

0: boat and putting it on the water. Like, that's a lot of work to do. But in the end, you're just waiting for the wind, right?
1: Yeah.
0: Because without it, it doesn't matter how hard you work, you're waiting for that wind. And for some of us, that wind came, you know what I mean? And it was like, I'm so glad we built this boat and we put it out here. We worked so hard, because if we weren't out here when the wind came, we wouldn't be going anywhere.
1: Rise Against is playing Riot Fest in Chicago next month. Also touring with Alkaline Trio this fall. Let's go. This is the new song, Katie Bar the Door. Tim, my man, it's always great to see you. Thanks for hanging out with me and Out of Order.
0: Thank you, Stoker. I appreciate that.

0: Does anyone still watch the MTV VMAs? If you do, that's fine. But Miles Smith right there, he's a nominee this year. That's pretty cool. Hold Me in the Dark is number 14 on Out of Order, and I'm Stryker. Coming up, I got music from The Strokes, Weezer, and Julia Wolf as we keep marching towards the number one song in the nation, Out of Order.
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1: 5 years ago, the guys in that band, Edge Hill, they were working at a coffee shop. They were trying to get their money together. Today, they've got the 15th biggest song in the nation. Love to Go is Out of Order from Edge Hill, and I'm Stryker, Ted Stryker, Instagram, at Ted Stryker. Hit me up anytime with a request or if you have a question about the show as I bring you the fourth biggest song from the Strokes. This is called

0: Look at Julia Wolf. In My Room is the second biggest song in the nation on Out of Order. Love to see that. Julia Wolf, shout out. And I'm Stryker. Still to come, I got music from Almost Monday and Dexter and the Moon Rocks. Plus, I'm going to introduce you to a fantastic band from England called Leap. They will be the Stryker 420 feature coming up next.
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1: 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Take a hit. Makes you feel so darn good. Don't ball guard that.
2: Here we go. It's time for the Stryker 420. My chance to put the coolest new music on your radar today. It's an awesome band out of the UK called Leap. Four guys, Jack, Adam, Declan, and Hector. They've been together about 5 years. They'll be touring America in the fall, including a stop at the Aftershock Festival in Sacramento. This song absolutely gets my heart pumping. It's called Exit Signs. From Leap, it's the Stryker 420 on Out of Order.

0: I like dancing and I'm pretty good at it. If there was a live stream of me hosting this show, you would see me dancing to that song. No More Regrets from Almost Monday and the number 11 song in Out of Order. And I'm Stryker. You guys, we only have a few songs left on this week's countdown. Who's got the number one song in the nation? The answer is coming up next.
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11: Out of Order. 18.

He got his first guitar when he was 8 years old, and within a couple of years, he was playing shows and writing his own songs. How about that? Sam Fender, what a talent. His song, Rain Me In, is number 18 on Out of Order with me, Stryker. We are so close to revealing this week's number one song. First, I want to play you a band called, Foo Fighters. This is called Window at number 16.

If you haven't seen the video of Dave Grohl from Foo Fighters and Josh Homme from Queens of the Stone Age, they're hanging out at a Bass Pro Shop. You got to see that video. I've never been to a Bass Pro Shop. I've never been. I'm sorry. I haven't. Window by Foo Fighters, your number 16 song on Out of Order. I've never been to a hometown buffet either. If anybody wants to take me, I'm available. My name is Ted Stryker. All right, I've played you the 19 biggest songs in the nation. Tim from Rise Again stopped by. Let's get to your number one song. This is 4 weeks in a row at being number one. Temper City, Self-Aware, is Out of Order.

0: The streak continues for Temper City. That is 4 weeks in a row at number one. The song is called Self-Aware. On Out of Order. I'm Stryker. That almost does it for me.
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0: 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There's Out of Order Show. You can find me as well. Ted Stryker. I got some good reels up from the past week. At Ted Stryker. See you there. My executive producer is the great Corey Irwin. And we're going to be back next week. If they let us. With the top 20 songs in the nation. Until then, you have been out of order.
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What's up? I'm Jay. Thanks for hanging out on your weekend. Getting started for Saturday morning. 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

It's Weezer on 99.3 The X. I'm Jay. Today is the opening day of the 100th anniversary of the Appalachian Fair at the fairgrounds in Gray. We will be hanging out down there beginning around 5 this afternoon. We're going to be hanging out at the fair all week in Gray, and you can come by and see us and sign up to win your passes to get into the Bristol Rhythm and Roots reunion. Whatever day you want, you may win an upgrade to weekend passes too. It's the X Road Trip Summer from Kia of Johnson City, visiting the fairgrounds in Gray, so come see us. We'll be there later on today. Dexter and the Moon Rocks, here's Freaking Out on the X.

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Blue October on 99.3 The X. Thanks for hanging out with me on your weekend. I'm Jay. Looks like a decent Saturday for us today. Sunday looking good too. Enjoy. This is Julia Wolf. New. It's called In My Room on The X.

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Got underway around 9:30 this morning. It is the Bristol Rhythm and Roots downtown cleanup, sprucing things up for the Bristol Rhythm and Roots reunion coming up next month. So again, that is going on downtown Bristol till 12:30 today. Here's Cage the Elephant. It's Beaches in Tennessee on The X.

of Johnson City continues. We've got access for you to the Bristol Rhythm and Roots reunion for the final round coming up September the 11th through the 13th in downtown Bristol. 3 days of nonstop music on multiple stages. Old Crow Medicine Show, the not-to-be-missed St. Paul and the Broken Bones, and a whole lot more. We're going to give away day passes beginning Monday. You'll have a chance to win yours. Just listen to do that. And once you do, once we get done all the giveaways, somebody's going to win a weekend pass upgrade for the Bristol Rhythm and Roots reunion. A couple other ways you can win: come see us at the Appalachian Fair in Gray this week. Sign up there, or come see us live when we're at Kia of Johnson City. You can win a pair right there on the spot. CX Road Trip Summer from Kia of Johnson City. And this is Bakar on the X.

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My new favorites playing tonight, so come out and enjoy that. There'll be some food trucks and fun there for sure. Covered Bridge Jams in Elizabethton. 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

That is 311 on 99.3 The X. I'm Jay, getting into Saturday afternoon. A pretty good looking weekend after some wet weather yesterday. Temps in the 80s and only a slight chance for afternoon showers today and tomorrow. And first part of next week looks pretty good too. Here's Turnstile on The X.

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Don't forget to check out the one and only Gen X Lunch every weekday from noon till 1. 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

Panic at the Disco on 99.3 The X. I'm Jay. I just stepped outside for a minute, came and I noticed right before I came back in, I had that fall feeling kind of in the air just a little bit. And that means football season is close. So here we go. First up, teams around the region will be the Emory and Henry Wasps kicking off their season next Thursday against Valorosa. Virginia Tech and UT get their season started on September 5th. VMI at Virginia Tech and UT at Furman. And then ETSU, the Bucks, they're coming up next Saturday against Campbell in Johnson City. So football season, it is definitely in the air. Glass animals on the X.

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White Stripes on 99.3 The X. I'm Jay. I'm going to be heading down to the 100th Appalachian Fair at the Fairgrounds in Gray. Later on today, we'll be there beginning at 5 this afternoon. Come by and see us. You can sign up to win some Bristol Rhythm and Roots reunion tickets in the X Road Trip Summer from Kia of Johnson City. We'll be signing people up all week for those. So come by and see us at the 100th Appalachian Fair in Gray. We'll be down there later. Here's Foo Fighters, the new one. This is Window on the X.

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Thank you for streaming us at 99.3thex.com. This is Matt Mason. Here's Cringe. Lover.

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Arctic Monkeys on 99.3 The X, talking about some live music in the Tri-Cities that you can go enjoy. Of course, Covered Bridge Jams, Covered Bridge Park, Elizabethan at 7 tonight. Also, coming up tomorrow, kind of a good way to close out the weekend at the International Storytelling Center Plaza in downtown Jonesboro. Some more free music. It is Brews and Tunes tomorrow evening. Here's Shinedown on The X.

Stone Temple Pilots on 99.3 The X. I'm Jay. I will catch up with you later on at the 100th Appalachian Fair at the Fairgrounds in Gray. Come by and see us outside of the exhibitor buildings. And hang on for Max. He's up next with the best alternative playlist in the Tri-Cities for your weekend. And this is Dexter and the Moonrocks on The X.

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0: Red Hot Chili Peppers, Californication 99.3 DX. What's up? It's Max popping in. Happy Saturday. You should be on the lake.
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3: Hey, have a great weekend. See you Monday morning at 6 for a more music morning. And we're going to start giving away tickets to the Bristol Rhythm and Roots reunion with The X Road Trip Summer. I will see you Monday morning on The X.

99.3 The X. What's up? It's Max. Happy Saturday. Come on out to the 100th Appalachian Fair in Gray. It's at the fairgrounds, and you can sign up to win your tickets to the 25th anniversary of the Bristol Rhythm and Roots Reunion with the X Road Trip Summer from Kia of Johnson City. Jay's going to be out there hanging, so make sure you go by and say, "Hey, man, what's up?" Don't do it like I did. He'll think you're weird. Modest Mouse, picking dragons' pockets on the X.

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99.3 The X. Well, happy Saturday to you. It's a little warm out there, but yeah, it's still not like storming yet. Okay, so we're good. Good. 81, partly cloudy. Check out Gen X Lunch. That's coming up Monday at noon. 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

99.3 The X Monday morning. It's a more music morning with Jay. Something new, Cascade Draft House Forgotten File. I know it's that crazy, man. It's awesome. It's a no miss. I would call it like a no miss mornings. Okay, good thing I'm not in charge of naming stuff. Jack White, that's how I'm feeling on the X.

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3: Hey, have a great weekend. See you Monday morning at 6 for a more music morning. And we're going to start giving away tickets to the Bristol Rhythm and Roots reunion with The X Road Trip Summer. I will see you Monday morning on The X.

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Max hanging out. I hope you're having a beautiful Saturday. Looks like tomorrow's going to be just as awesome, along with Monday. Yeah, pretty sweet, huh? 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

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Temper City right now, they've been doing really well, by the way, on the top five. 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

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Great guy, man. I like Andrew. 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

and come with me because you look so fine that I really want to make you mine. I say you look so fine that I really want to make you mine. 4, 5, 6, come on and get your kicks. Now you don't need to

99.3 The X. We're going to be at the fair all week long. That's right, the Appalachian Fair in Gray. Make sure you go by, say what's up. And also, you got a chance to win some tickets to the Bristol Rhythm and Roots reunion. Woo, yeah. And a chance to get upgraded to weekend passes. It's the X Road Trip Summer from Kia of Johnson City. Julia Wolf and In My Room on the X. I want

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0: we've got the fairs underway early this year. The midway's going, all the vendors are set up, and we are here signing you up for the X Road Trip Summer from Kia of Johnson City. We've got a chance for you to win a pair of tickets to the 25th anniversary of the Bristol Rhythm and Roots reunion, and that may get you upgraded to weekend passes. We're outside of the exhibitor buildings all week long. Come by and see us and sign up. It's Jay out live at the 100th running of the Appalachian Fair in Gray with the X.
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That's Coldplay and Clocks 99.3 The X. Come see The X all week at the 100th Appalachian Fair in Gray at the fairgrounds. Jay's out there right now, actually. So go by and sign up.

to win your tickets for the 25th anniversary of the Bristol Rhythm and Roots Reunion. That's going to be awesome. It's part of the X Road Trip Summer from Kia of Johnson City. Go out there and get hooked up and enjoy some fair food and some food on a stick. Ain't that right, Jay?

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0: 99.3 The X, what's up? I'm Jay out live at the 100th Appalachian Fair at the Fairgrounds in Gray, kicking it off a weekend early this year. They added some extra days to celebrate the 100th. Some great live entertainment on the big stage down here tonight. Contemporary Christian artist Kane playing tonight. The Midway is open. They've got the rides going. And as Max mentioned a little earlier, a wide selection of stick-mounted cuisine that you can enjoy. It is the Appalachian Fair in Gray, the 100th year for it, and we've got tickets for you to use any day you want for the 25th anniversary of the Bristol Rhythm and Roots reunion. That may get you upgraded to weekend passes, too. That, of course, is the X Road Trip Summer from Kia of Johnson City, and you can sign up for that right here outside of the exhibitor buildings. Jay at the 100th Appalachian Fair in Gray with the X.
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3: Hey, have a great weekend. See you Monday morning at 6 for a more music morning. And we're going to start giving away tickets to the Bristol Rhythm and Roots reunion with The X Road Trip Summer. I will see you Monday morning on The X.

99.3 DX at the Appalachian Fair, man, right outside the exhibitor buildings. Make sure you go by. Say what's up, man. Jay's out there right now. And you can not only enjoy the fair food and all the stuff that's going on, but sign up to win tickets to the 25th anniversary of the Bristol Rhythm and Roots Reunion with the X Road Trip Summer from Kia of Johnson City. You'll hook your ride up. Imagine Dragons. It's Thunder on the X.

0: It is the X out live at the Appalachian Fair and Great. We're set up outside of the exhibitor buildings again this year, and this is the 100th anniversary of the Appalachian Fair at the fairgrounds in Gray this year. So they've got 2 weekends of fair, and that started today. The Midway is open. They've got live entertainment on the big stage down here tonight. Kane will be performing. The exhibitor buildings are open, and of course, the fair food, you got to sample. It's all right here for you at the Appalachian Fair in Gray. It's the 100th Appalachian Fair, and listen, when you come out, make sure you stop by and see us, because you can sign up to win a pair of day passes to the Bristol Rhythm and Roots Reunion that you can use any day you want, and you may even get it upgraded to weekend passes. It's the X Road Trip Summer from Kia of Johnson City, and you can sign up for it right here outside of the exhibitor buildings at the fairgrounds in Gray. It's Jay out live on the X.
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The National Weather Service in Morristown has issued a flash flood warning for East Central Russell County in southwestern Virginia, northeastern Washington County in southwestern Virginia, until 9:15 p.m. Eastern Daylight Time. At 6:20 p.m. Eastern Daylight Time, Doppler radar indicated thunderstorms producing heavy rain across the warned area. Up to 2 inches of rain have fallen. Additional rainfall amounts up to 0.5 inches are possible in the warned area. Flash flooding is ongoing or expected to begin shortly. Hazard, flash flooding caused by thunderstorms. Source, radar indicated. Impact, flash flooding of small creeks and streams, urban areas, highways, streets and underpasses, as well as other poor drainage and low-lying areas. Some locations that will experience flash flooding include Glade Spring. Turn around, don't drown when encountering flooded roads. Most flood deaths occur in vehicles. Is in the low.

Grillets, Clint Eastwood, 99.3 The X. Max hanging out with you. I hope your Saturday's going awesome. Pierce the Veil right now. It's so far, so fake on The X.

98.3 The X. I'm Max. I gotta bounce. I will catch you tomorrow at 2 o'clock. We'll do Sunday and hang out and stuff. Foo Fighters. Their new one called Window on 99.3 The X. Thanks for listening. See you later. Bye.

0: week on the main stage down here. Tonight it's Kane on stage. All the exhibitors are open, the fair food, it's all happening for you here. It's the 100th Appalachian Fair in Gray at the fairgrounds. And come by and see us. You can sign up to win your day passes to the Bristol Rhythm and Roots reunion and maybe win a weekend pass upgrade with the X Road Trip Summer from Kia of Johnson City. We are outside of the exhibitor building, JL Live at the Appalachian Fair in Gray on the X.
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0: It's Jay with 99.3 The X live at the 100th Appalachian Fair in Gray, starting it early this year. Two weekends of the fair. The Midway is going. They've got great live entertainment getting underway tonight on the main stage down here. All the exhibitors are open. Great fair food. It's here, the 100th Appalachian Fair in Gray, and we're outside of the exhibitor buildings. When you come out to the fair this week, make sure you swing by and sign up to win a pair of day passes to the 25th anniversary of the Bristol Rhythm and Roots reunion. You may get upgraded to weekend passes, too, once we get done all the giveaways. So, yeah, it's the X Road Trip Summer from Kia of Johnson City at the Appalachian Fair in Gray with JL Live on the X.
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3: Hey, have a great weekend. See you Monday morning at 6 for a more music morning. And we're going to start giving away tickets to the Bristol Rhythm and Roots reunion with the X Road Trip Summer. I will see you Monday morning on The X.

0: which would be make you throw up. But you can enjoy that if you want to. And make sure you sign up to win tickets to the 25th annual Bristol Rhythm and Roots reunion, too. We're giving away some day passes right here as part of the X Road Trip Summer from Kia of Johnson City. Jay out live all week at the Appalachian Fair in Gray.
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